This is director Steven Spielberg, whose most recent motion picture, Jaws, is already a legend. Now, Spielberg has turned his attention from the seas to the skies for his latest project, Close Encounters of the Third Kind. Begins in a small American town, but this time it leads to one inescapable conclusion. We are not alone.

It's Patrice and Guts and Studio School Voice NYC. Hip hop after all. Yeah. Freetown Salon, land of diamonds. Real swagger muffin. Yeah. Africa, Europe, Afropean music. Boom.

you tell him I'm a sex worker? He'll come over then. In fact, why don't you tell him I'm a sex worker on crack? And I'm willing, in fact, more than willing, to be a slave to wither and worm through the rotten soil.

mbayn hullu ban chazen afasasku bezi alam mefeteren amarrku mbay fasso alfolinyal yanchimbagin yiqatlal

Gender is all. Well, I'm so hearty for it, little fella, but he's better off dead. So when your knees get to knocking a hole in your stocking, you better call your all. And if it's not around, you'd better make a little call on sweet Georgie Brown and find out where to fall when the sun goes down, just in case you let your troubles get you down. You should be a scatterbrain, singing in the rain, never feel the pain, didn't mean a thing, just think of all the pleasures it

So I had this dream last night where I was drowning in the ocean, but it was like the ideal ocean of my mind. That reminded me of every best summer, you know, where I'm always a child but ageless at the same time. Anyway, I'm drowning and I really feel like it's the end. I'm sinking to the bottom and I'm gonna die. But then I feel just gentle.

0: 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Come on, I'm checking out the bottom now.
1: Put the head in.
0: Yeah. So I can feel this shit. Fuck with me up a little bit. Fuck with me up a little bit. Yeah. You know a nigga keep a close eye view, but a hoe like you. I need a hoe like you. You know a nigga keep a close eye view, but a hoe like you. With a hoe like you.

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1: I played the cliff in the city, DC, Philly, shopping, taking pictures. Left with a 50, scanning every car, every trap was a 5-star. Order room service, check trap. I'll be back tomorrow, switching up the pitches on that. We doing out calls, green dot only. We ain't fucking with them credit cards. Knock some fresh game, added that to my catalog. Choose up, baby girl. Me and you can go far. What's happening?
0: You know a nigga keep a good side view with a hoe like you.
1: With a hoe like you.
0: I keep it chill, I don't never kiss and tell, but the hoes I do.
1: Straight up.
0: You know a nigga keep a good side view with a hoe like you.
1: With a hoe like you.
0: A nigga married to the game, I can never tell a hoe I do.
2: I know you feeling it. It's the motherfucking king, bitch. I'm back. Yeah.
0: Fuck with me, baby, bitch.
2: Yeah.
0: I know you feel it, bitch.
2: We can share.
0: Feel it, bitch. Fuck with me, I can feel it.
2: It's nothing go around, bitch.
0: Feel
2: what I'm saying? It's about cooperation.
0: Fuck with me, I can feel it, bitch. Keisha, let a nigga feel it. Leisha, let a nigga feel it. Tamika, let a nigga feel it.

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0: Those petty ones can't keep with me.
1: Why?
0: Cause I'm a clever girl. We snapping.

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So why are you there, making me lonely? Forget all the times we said we'd never part. Well, that kind of talk, it's always at the start.

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I know that you care. Well, I know what you told me. So why are you there, making me lonely?

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How could I know? Simple, naive me. I know that you care. Well, I know what you told me.

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That's a fact which never changed. But this is what pisses me off. Everybody's trying to get away.

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Walk through the fire, fly through the smoke. 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

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Which pets possess the longest pedigree? Which pets get to sleep on velvet mats? Naturellement, the

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Which pets are prone to hardly any flaws? 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

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I was happy as hell.

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She says, hey babe, take a walk on the wild side.

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Even when she was given head, she says, "Hey babe, take a walk on the wild side." 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

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New York City is the place where they said, hey babe, take a walk on the wild

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Valium would have helped that patch. I said, hey babe, take a walk on the wild side. I said, hey honey, take a walk on the wild side. 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